0: was just the beginning. And now, in 1998, the story continues. The return of Fancy.
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A woman like you can ignite my fire. Give you mad love till we both retire. First comes the spark and lights the flame. I burn it up, but it ain't the same. Cause like the smoke rise to the skies above. Girl, you're making me hot in the flames of love.

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First comes the spark and lights the

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You and me, half of

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A woman like you can ignite my fire. Give you mad love till we both retire. First comes the spark, then lights the flame. I burn it up, but it ain't the same. 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Girl, you're making me hot in the flames of love.

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But when something's living where you can't say die, you feel like laughing but you start to cry. I don't know how and I don't know why.

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1: Okay, Huey, I think we're all set for you.
0: Really? Oh. Okay, this is it. We're back. I told you we'd be back, right?
2: No, that's not a stereo.
3: What is it?
2: It's what it is.
0: Now, I know it's been a few years. But Hollywood finally caught. That's it. Your favorite group is in the movie business.
2: What's going on in there?
3: Music.
4: What kind of music?
3: Dancing. Rock and roll. Huey?
4: This is the place. I gotta get in there.
2: You're expecting me.
3: Come on, let's go.
4: Keep an eye on my machine. Don't touch anything. I'll be right back.
0: And I know it's a good song. And, I mean, it's gotta be a good movie. They even got jackets. Gonzo, show them the jacket. Check this out. For real. Moment you've been waiting for.
5: New song.
0: From the big smash hit movie, our latest single, The Power of Love.

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I gotta reach out to you.

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